0: Dobrou noc s Rádiem B.
1: It's proclaiming imminent doomsday are popping up all over the U.S. Judgment Day is at hand, according to a Christian radio preacher in California. If 90-year-old Harold Camping's Bible-based calculations are correct, you shouldn't be making any plans past Saturday, May 21st.
2: 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Yay.

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0: To absorb the tiny details of their faces.
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0: over and over again. That's life, teasing you with deeper meanings, hints of the past that may not be patterns at all, but only one face, one move, one sound can change everything. Your home, like my home.
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0: Go break the walls to find each other and to feel together.

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You say I wear you out.

0: Penalties against possession of a drug should not be more damaging to an individual than the use of the drug itself. Nowhere is this more clear than in the law against possession of marijuana in private for personal use.
1: Exkluzi. Sety od těch nejlepších českých DJs. Exkluzivně namíchané pro Radio B. Poslouchej každý pátek od 8 nebo sobotu od 11 večer v pořadu Exkluzi.

bring it back now. I met a hermit named Kermit McDermott with a learner's permit, curb serving in a purple Suburban, slurping an ermine sherbet, eating a turnip with the words dirty, dirty written in cursive on his Burberry

way back, like ancient artifacts. Synchronized heartbeats that create tracks. Never, nah, never, I ain't going back. Alone ain't a home and I'm not down with that. Tensions rise like a phoenix from the ashes. Work builds life, ain't exactly how we planned it. Gravity's the force, I'll align the planets. With you in my system, surely I can manage. Coverage is lost on those who aren't worthy. People with issues have never concerned me. Arrogance has replaced nervous, but none of these cats have ever scratched the surface. I like me, I'm imperfect. You must be funny if you think I'm not hurting. Was it worth it? One day I'll let you know. When hell freezes over and I let my soul go.

zarepuj si s námi. Na B. Hope I'm not alarming you, but this is not an interview, a random sort of rendezvous. We think they're getting onto you, they push us like a pawn or two. These Capulets and Montagues, their family ties and interviews on fathers and the mama feud. Our premises to karma, who collects the better revenue for beverages to gratitude from veterans and ingenues. Hope nobody harming you, this will be this interview, turn random for the many Jews. We think it's time to party, dude.

open to the warning who doesn't stop, continue through nor hand murders on of you to relinquish any wrong you do. The frequencies and amplitudes of sequencing in a song, a clue, believing in a longitude can help you find a different mood, and not to mention latitude. But if you know your shadow, do yourself a favor, catapult up off the wall and start a new one, open up in front of

Notes in different harmony, the structure to present to you. The band records a non-tune in sync with rhythm on through you. It takes a certain fortitude to persevere for altitude and learn to steer without the cue of instruments or many tools. Ascending to we finally cruise among the clouds and then peruse. Amusing, we consider in the ground connected to our shoes. Impressive as you raise the roof, though some may not be hearing you. It starts to rise, amazing proof. I think it's time to party, dude.

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1: You guys got fat while everybody's starving in the street. It's my turn. Nothing goes on unless I'm involved. No record deals, no studio time, no streaming. You sell a mixtape out of your man's trunk, we want in. You hear me? We want in. Nothing goes on unless Griselda and Wu-Tang are involved.
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Yes. And don't forget shit. Yes. I get to write for your eyelids. Yes. It ain't nothing else but drugs, sex, and violence. So do what you want, keep your nose off my business. Yes. Get in my booze and don't forget the bitches. 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It ain't nothing else but drugs, sex, and violence.

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It's like a jungle sometimes. It makes me wonder how I keep from going under.